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1: Hey, I'm David Leonard. I wrote this song in a season where I was asking myself if I was really living the life God called me to live. Not the life that looks successful on the outside, but the one that's faithful on the inside. It came from the deep desire I think we all carry to stand before the Father one day and hear the words, "Well done." This song

song is for anyone who's trying to stay on the path, even when it's hard. Anyone choosing faith over fear, obedience over comfort. And my hope is that it reminds you that every step of faith matters, and God sees it all.

0: Uplifting Star 93.3. Hello, happy Sunday evening. Winding down the weekend, working for the work week ahead, or working toward that work week. Hi, I'm Joe Jacobs, taking a look at my crazy calendar for what is left of this 14th day of June. It is, well, it's Flag Day. You may have noticed a few more stars and stripes around. Maybe not, but if you did, Flag Day on our calendar for today. It is also World Blood Donor Day, and I thought I would take the opportunity to mention Hawksworth Blood Center. 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

Sunday night praise from Cody Carnes with Firm Foundation. Hello, I'm Joe. Winding down this work week, and we will take a look at my crazy calendar for tomorrow, see what we have to look forward to on Monday. Nothing like when the kids were little and they would tell you on Sunday night that there was something special on school at Monday morning. And well, we're going to do that. You know, kind of a flashback for any parents who your kids are out of the house. Mine's not out of the house yet. Sometimes.

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0: Uplifting star Sunday night. Hi, I'm Joe. There is a severe thunderstorm watch in effect for the next few minutes. It's set to end about 9 p.m. this evening for a lot of the Star 93.3 listening area. But that should be giving way to hopefully a wonderful clear night. We will get our update from our friends over at Fox 19 now with weather coming up in just a little bit here on Star.
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0: Hannah Kerr, Uplifting Star 93.3. Hello, Joe Jacobs. A simple encouragement for you tonight. Sometimes we try to be all spiritual and think we need to talk like Billy Graham to get our point across. Well, sometimes, I don't know, have you ever done this? You ever been wrong? Probably not. I mean, if you're talking to my wife, you've never been wrong. But have you ever been wrong and had a really hard time admitting it? I think we've all been there. Here's some encouragement for you tonight. Admit when you're wrong. And on top of that, admit when you're wrong. But stop looking for quotes online that support your stupidity.
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0: 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All the other Star DJs are there too. Text

I'm Toby Mac, Heaven on My Mind. Hi there, Big Joe. Sunday night, continuing on. More encouragement as we wind down your weekend. Here's Lauren Daigle.

McDonald, uplifting star 93.3. Do you have a star sticker yet? It says more about you than what your favorite radio station is. You can make a statement now. 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
1: Uplifting Star 93.3. Hi there, Big Joe. So looking at my crazy calendar for the 15th of June. That's Monday. That's tomorrow. So you have at least a couple of hours to plan. What's on my calendar for tomorrow? Well, it's clean your vents day. Dryer vents especially. We all know how hazardous that can be. So make sure you've got your lint trap out of your dryer cleaned and spend a little extra time cleaning out your dryer vent. It's really a safety thing. What else on Monday? It's National Bug Busting Day. Have you seen those electrified fly swatters? I have one of those. Been using it a lot lately. The flies have been ridiculous in my kitchen.
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uplifting and encouraging Elevation Rhythm there with Washed. 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
1: What I love about the song Who Else is that it reminds me who I am as a follower of Jesus. But even more importantly, it focuses my heart on who God is. I am an instrument of exaltation, and He is the Lamb of God, the Anointed One, and the King of Kings. There are so many things in our world fighting for our heart's affection and our mind's attention, but this song brings us back to the truth. There is only one who is worthy, and His name is Jesus. So whatever you're facing today, take a moment to remember how good He's been to you and give Him praise that only He deserves. He is the only one who's worthy.

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1: Beautiful song. Beautiful piano from Samantha Ebert. Some help from Seth Schleter. And it's called Flowers. Hi there, Joe Jacobs. That's me. Appreciate you hanging out on this Sunday night, this 14th day of June. What's left of it, anyway? Hopefully, you're having a good springtime. It's almost summer, officially summer. It's kind of felt like summer, at least the humidity has. But later this week, it will, about a week away, we will officially be into summertime in the city.
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uplifting star, 93.3 Colton Dixon. Hey there, I'm Joe Jacobs. You know, Forrest Frank coming to the Tri-State later on this summer at Heritage Bank Center, July 27th. And this past week, we've been giving you a chance to win tickets to see Forrest Frank. Officially, I think technically the contest is over, but you might be able to squeeze in before they take it down at star93.3.com.

0: uplifting and encouraging Star 93.3. Hello, I'm Joe Jacobs. Thank you for hanging out and spending some of your weekend with us. What's left of your weekend anyway? I know, trying to squeeze as much out of it as we can before Monday gets here. Here's a little encouragement for what's left of the weekend. Being content has nothing to do with what you have or what you don't have. Think about that. Let's pray about that, because that's something I struggle with.
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2: 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I'm about to

end of July 27th, to be exact, at Heritage Bank Center. Hi there, Joe, winding down the weekend or Sunday night. Hopefully you got to spend some time in the house of the Lord today. If not, we'll take you there right now with Phil Wickham.

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0: 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Hi there, Joe Jacobs. Do you have a Star sticker yet? I got to get some more. 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
6: Star.

He is great. It's Chris Tomlin. Hi there, Joe Jacobs. Winding down what's left of this Flag Day all across our great nation as we prepare to celebrate 250. It's Hillsong now on Star. You're cold.

You know, it's easy to say we trust God, and I think I think genuinely we believe that, but then our actions kind of, okay, I'm not accusing you. I'm talking to myself here. Maybe you're there too. We say we trust God, but then we try to control everything ourselves. Not me.

0: still a work in progress. I don't know about you. Hi, Joe Jacobs, Uplifting Star 93.3. Wrapping up my time with you on this Sunday night. I appreciate you hanging out, spending some of your valuable weekend, at least what's left of it, with us here on Uplifting Star. To the work week ahead we go. Whatever you've got coming this week, I encourage you to be good and do some good. And remember that life is better when you've got a good beat and a higher purpose.
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1: Hey, this is Micah Tyler. I want to be perfect. I look around at the people next to me. I look on social media and over again, I see this perfect picture of someone's life. And I think to myself, God, when other people are brave, all I see is fear in my life. And then I remember that it's God's perfect love that casts out that fear. I feel like every time that I make a turn, it is heading down another broken road when I remember that God has a perfect plan for my life. See, at the end of the day, when we throw up our hands and we confess the places that we fall short, that's when God's perfect love shows up and loves us perfectly.

0: Being a dad is harder than most of us make it look. 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
2: 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And I go, okay, whatever. And he goes, I need some props. Here's your motivation. 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
1: This is Zach Williams, and I wrote this song during a time when I felt completely lost. I've been walking through life trying to figure out everything on my own, carrying things I should have laid down years ago. And the more I tried, the harder the road got. One day I finally looked up and prayed, God, I need some direction. And what struck me was realizing He had never left. He was just there patiently waiting for me to turn around. 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The song is a reminder that even when we take the long way home, God still waits for us.

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1: Hey, I'm David Leonard. I wrote this song in a season where I was asking myself if I was really living the life God called me to live. Not the life that looks successful on the outside, but the one that's faithful on the inside. It came from the deep desire I think we all carry to stand before the Father one day and hear the words, "Well done." This song is for anyone who's trying to stay on the path, even when it's hard. Anyone choosing faith over fear, obedience over comfort. And my hope is that it reminds you that every step of faith matters, and God sees it all.

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1: Hey, this is Chris with Stars Go Dim. And I don't know if you've ever been in a point in your life when you can look back and just say, without God, I don't know where I would be. And the only thing that you can do is look back and praise God for it. That's what my new song, Holy, is all about. It's about just looking at God and understanding how much He's done for you and knowing that the only thing that you can do is give Him the highest praise, which is holy, holy, holy, the thing we're all going to be singing at some point, just giving our worship to Him.

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2: 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And if you've been singing along with the music here on Star, you know that probably pleases God with all his glory and grace. And that's probably what Barbara Posey was thinking after surviving a tornado. Yes, being pulled up in the air by it.
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2: 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And that's what I call the best news ever.
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0: dad party today. So I'm happy to welcome our friend Frank Reed to the show.
1: Thanks, Keith. Hey, we all need people to lean on, right? To show us what it means to keep the faith. Maybe for you, that person has been dad. So today, we're honoring the special men in our lives with contagious encouragement that sounds like this. I'm going to climb a mountain. I'm going to shout
2: about it. I am a child of love. And she said, Dad, how are you? You look good. Tell me about your projects. I almost started crying.
3: I think that's what happens when we know our identity is in God. We can start to rename our offenders, and it gives them less power. It gives what they did less power in our lives.
1: Well, one size usually doesn't fit all, and that's true with parenting too. That story is coming up next on Keep the Faith.

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1: I'm Keith Stevens. You wear a bunch of hats. Work hat, family hat, volunteer hat. But even when you have your family hat on, there are multiple hats for that. Daniel Fusco is a pastor and the author of You're Gonna Make It. He's also the dad of three.
2: We realized that very often sons, when they're in their high school years, begin to kind of push against the authority of their mom. And my son is a great kid. So he wasn't like, it wasn't overboard. It wasn't even aggressive in any way. But my bride Lynn came to me and said, Daniel, I really need to just come alongside our son and be his friend. I need you to take more of the heavy lifting on correction. So we kind of made those adjustments. Now at my middle child, she's just a freshman in high school. And I realized that as her dad, you know, she just needs me to be the guy who shows her what a good, godly man looks like, a man of respect. Both of my daughters are always watching how I treat my bride, Lynn. So for me, it's really about, I realize that they're God's children. I get to be their stewards. I get to help raise them up. And I really want to be a dad to my kids as an act of worship. And of course, then I have my youngest, she's in second grade. And what's really fun is that, like, the best thing that I could do for her is tickle her, you know, get down on her level and goof off and play. Like, just the other day, we were hanging out talking and she's like, Dad, can I do your hair? And I'm like, yeah. And so we sat there and she was doing my hair and I have like long dreadlocks and she was making my hair look all crazy. And we were talking and laughing. And then she's like, oh, Dad, this does not look very good.

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1: Even if the healing doesn't come.
2: My name is Patty. 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
3: My father is 78 years old. He has congestive heart failure and diabetes, and he was recently diagnosed with lung cancer. Now, they found it very early. Last Thursday, he went through some surgery. Yesterday, we got his pathology report. Power of prayer. 100% clean.
4: Wow.
3: Yeah.
4: Oh, my gosh.
3: So,
4: wow.
3: You know, with heart disease and the diabetes, chemo would have killed him.
4: I love this job because I love to hear about the miracles that God is doing in lives like yours and your dad's.
3: You know, we lost my mom 2 years ago. God plans everything in our lives, even if we don't know it. I've always believed that, but I believe it so much more now.

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1: Hello, I'm Frank Reed. When your plans fall apart and a new door opens, it can make all the difference to have someone alongside you to encourage you to walk through it. When Jeremy Kemp was a teenager, the path of his life changed, and the person who was right there beside him was Dad.
2: I gave my heart to the Lord when I was 16. You know, when I was 16, I went to youth camp and just said, God, I surrender. So I remember when I got back home, I decided to not go to my high school because I went, I don't want to go back. It would be my junior year of high school. I didn't want to go back because I felt like that I was still too kind of weak, you know, to go back in that environment because I knew myself. And so I remember not playing football. I was a huge athlete, was my thing. Football was my thing. So it was a big deal. I went to a private school, and I remember one Friday night, my dad, you know, he said, hey, let's go into Purdue. It's a college, and let's just play some songs on the corner and just hang out and jam. And if people come and want to hear and they hear about Jesus, then let's do that. So I remember driving by, and, you know, the whole Friday Night Lights. Well, we were driving by, and we had happened to pass by my high school, and the lights were going, and they were playing, and I would have been starting. I remember I just started crying, and my dad just put his hand on my shoulder and said, son, you're doing the right thing. You've committed your life to the Lord, and, you know, it was wise of you to take this step, and now you're serving him with your whole heart. And I remember that affecting me to this day, just going, no matter what may seem like the opportunity that you're missing out on, if you're stepping into something, because I was stepping into something new, something fresh that God was doing, there's so much greater reward and peace in that.

0: Sometimes all you need is a story to remind you that there's hope. Steve Brown has one of those. He's with Key Life, and they've teamed up with us to help make encouragement contagious on Keep the Faith.
1: Last week, I called an old friend with whom I'd not been in contact for a long time. Steve Brown, he said, "Good heavens, I thought you died." I laughed and said, "I did. Guess where I'm calling from? I didn't die, but if I had and had been given one phone call to my friend, I would have said, 'You aren't going to believe where I am. It's wonderful, more than you can imagine.'" The Bible says that eyes have not seen, ears heard, nor any mind imagined the good stuff God has prepared for me and you. I thought I would remind you. Don't thank me. I was glad to help. I'm Steve Brown. You think about that. For more encouraging stories plus a free gift, go to youthinkaboutthat.org.
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1: Hi, I'm Keith Stevens. We're better together, and that's never more true than it is at home. Kimberly Beam Holmes is the CEO of Marriage Helper, and she's learned this through a little trial and error and a lot of listening.
2: My husband and I had talked about parenting. We had talked about how we wanted to do things and all of the things. But then in the middle of going from zero children to two, my husband was also working night shifts at that time as a police officer. He was going through very stressful times. And we started to disagree about things. I mean, even to the extent of when do we spend time together? And what we ended up needing to do is, number one, realize that's where we were. And then number two, take strides to get to a place of calmness again in our life. My husband ultimately ended up in his own accord making the decision to leave his stressful job and become a full-time stay-at-home dad. And I made the decision to go, of course, go back to work. And I'm the full-time working mom. Life is different for us, but we have had to really have a lot of conversations where we listen to each other, where we seek to understand the other person, not just seek to be understood, and then ultimately come to compromises that work well for both of us and for the future of our family as well.
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You know, the Christian faith is not a competition. We have to say, wait a second, God's going to do what he's going to do. And we need to be open to what he's going to do, but we shouldn't demand that he do what he did for my neighbor, my sister, my brother. God speaks to every person differently.

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4: 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Indeed, one of the greatest things a father can do for his children is to love their mother.

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1: Children get nurturing from their mother and identification from their father. And don't ever forget that. Nurturing from their mother, identification from their father. Don't ever say a bad thing about the father of your children, because that is their identification. And if you do, you're indirectly limiting them. Tim McGraw, who grew up with two stepdads, neither of whom treated his mother very well. He felt very, very limited in his life until he found out that his biological father was Tug McGraw, famous baseball player. And he said, even though I didn't have a relationship with him, discovering that my father was a success, it totally transformed who I thought I could become. It blew the roof off. Don't we want all of us to realize in some very real way our Father is God in heaven? If we really understood that, it would blow

0: 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So why aren't more people visiting it? 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
1: God doesn't make mistakes. Here's your positive thought this morning. You are exactly who God created you to be. Embrace it. He's got good plans for you. Yeah, he refines us and makes us better versions of ourselves, but he loves you just as you are.

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2: You ever wonder why you collect the things you collect?
1: Because
2: as far as I know, you don't really collect anything.
1: Well, actually, wherever I go, like if I go to a new place, I do buy a jewelry dish, like a tiny little dish. And I want it to be handmade. So I'm always looking for like a pottery place or like a local artist. But now that I have kids, I can't display any of them. So I just pack them up, buy it, label it, pack it up.
2: I did, you know, and it was like my mom, she used to do the spoons. And I never understood why, but then I figured out.
1: A lot of people do the spoons.
2: They're easy to travel with.
1: Oh, that's true.
2: Because I used to, when I traveled a lot, I used to bring home candlesticks, a pair of candlesticks. But it got to the point you'd walk in the house, look like a funeral home, and I'm like, yeah, we're not going to do that. I'm one of those guys, and I know you're out there, that you want to visit every single Major League Baseball stadium there is. And a week or so ago, I got to go to Detroit, and I got to go back to Tampa. Look at that cap. Is that the coolest thing?
1: Oh, wow. It's like a neon stingray.
2: Yeah.
1: Wait.
2: Yeah.
1: But there's something in it. Is that a bridge?
2: That's the Sunshine Skyway.
1: Oh, I love that.
2: Yeah, that's the skyway that connects Sarasota to Tampa Bay.
1: That is so smart.
2: Isn't that awesome?
1: That is a really cool hat.
2: I know we all have interesting things that we collect. It's time for you to fess up. We want to hear about it. No judgment.
1: Right.
2: We just want to hear about it.
1: Okay, chime in on the DJ Hangout on Facebook.
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1: It kind of feels like there's a lot going on all the time, and life can feel really heavy and overwhelming. We get that, and that's why we want to offer something that is life-changing. Prayer. It really is. It makes a difference. And if you're going through something, we want to pray for you and with you. We even have a prayer wall right there on the website. So go ahead, fill out the prayer request section, and then your Star family will be praying for you.

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2: You ever heard of a slate truck?
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2: It really is. 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
1: Yeah.
2: 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It doesn't have paint job. It has wraps.
1: Oh.
2: So if you decide you don't want to have your blue truck anymore, you can rewrap it and make it red.
1: Also, you can make all the doors different colors.
2: Yeah. Yeah,
1: it has
2: different grills. It's the weirdest thing I've seen, but it's kind of cool. You know, it's $50 to reserve one, so we just like, okay, we reserved one.
1: Wow, Didi was into that.
2: She was all over this because it was a big art project for her,
1: and
2: she's
1: just like.
2: So if you want to go down a massive rabbit hole that's fun, like I said, Build-A-Bear for adults. Yeah, go look it up, and somebody owes me a discount.
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1: Ooh, this is kind of fun to think of it this way. 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
1: It's 7:23, and today is your day. How good do you think that you are at girl math?
2: Not very.
1: Okay. Ready? Here, okay. I'm so excited about this. All right, this is the question. I'm going to give you three options, and you have to pick the correct one. So, you return a shirt at the store that you bought it from.
2: Okay.
1: What does this mean? A, you got your money back. B, you made a responsible financial decision. Or C, you now have free money to spend at that store.
2: Duh, hello. Yeah, that's C. Absolutely C.
1: Okay, you're doing really good so far. Here's another one. You add $12 to your cart to get free shipping. This is called A, spending more money, B, poor planning, or C, beating the system.
2: Oh, you probably beating the system. See, absolutely.
1: Exactly. Beating the system. You got free shipping now. And
2: that's
1: you have
2: it.
1: $12 more of goods.
2: Exactly. I spent $12 to save $5.
1: Yes, exactly. Hey, you know what? Honestly, I'm impressed. You could do some girl math.
2: I have two daughters.
1: There you go.
2: 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I know. I am merely an observer. And I know that there is an absolute master of girl math out there. I'm not saying that you're not. But I'm saying that there are people out there that are Olympic caliber. And ladies, we want to hear from you. Share your stories, your best girl math ever. 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
11: Tri-State Weather. We have a beautiful forecast on tap for anything and everything outside. Temperatures this morning in the 50s, rising to the low 70s this afternoon with mostly sunny skies and low humidity. You'll want to take care of the lawns and gardens today because showers and storms are not too far away. They're going to be arriving Tuesday afternoon after highs near 80 degrees and just a little bit of extra humidity. In the Fox 19 Now First Alert Weather Center, I'm meteorologist Aaron Ashley for Cincinnati Star 93.3.
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1: You know that your kid is awesome, and we want to know, too. Go ahead, brag about them. We know you love doing that. They could even be featured as the Superstar Kid of the Week on the Star Morning Show. We can't wait to hear all about them, so go ahead and tell us. Just text the word KID to 54214. 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
1: Top of the morning to you. It's 7:52.
0: For obvious reasons, every once in a while, I think about the onset of dementia. Insert Kristen laugh here.
2: I already started.
0: I thought this was fascinating, and it makes total sense. If you are worried about the onset of dementia, start cooking.
1: Cooking?
0: Cooking. You get recipes in front of you. Recipes have steps. Recipes have form. They have this. It has to go in this order. It has to be this. Add this. Do this. Do this. Do this. And it sets your brain into a place of patterns and then remembering and then doing and then executing an order.
1: Okay. I love that.
0: I think that makes total sense.
1: Also, I really like this because my husband is talking about early onset dementia all the time. And now I'll be like, hey, just cook every meal and it'll be great.
0: Okay. Now,
1: send me that article.
0: I'm curious if this has worked for anybody. You know, maybe a parent, a friend, yourself. I don't know. If it's not cooking, what is it that you've done to kind of push off that onset of dementia?
1: Okay, share it with us on the DJ Hangout on Facebook. And if you have some really good recipes, I want to see those too. Thanks.
0: Nice.
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7: This spring marks the 32nd anniversary of the Rwandan genocide, in which nearly a million people in this African nation were slaughtered in only a few days' time. 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
1: Buenos dias. It's 8:21.
2: This is another example of that God logic that we all need to be reminded of on occasion. Like for me, daily. What was it?
1: If God doesn't say it about you,
2: yeah,
1: then stop saying it about yourself.
2: Yeah, and I bet the first thing you thought is, the fat kid needs to hear this one.
1: That's not what I thought. I said, you know who needs to hear this? Skip.
2: Yeah, well.
1: But also all of us, because we all go through seasons like that where you just believe a lie about yourself and the devil tells you something like you're not good enough or, oh my gosh, I can't believe you did that. And we get stuck in it and stuck in it. And the truth is that if God hasn't said that about you, which he hasn't because he believes good, beautiful things about you.
2: Right.
1: Then stop saying it about yourself. It's not true. It's a lie from the devil.
2: Yes, 100%. 100% you're correct. I still struggle with it. I'm not going to lie. But here's the weird thing. And maybe this is me trying to talk myself into or out of this brain place, is that I say to myself, because I am that person I do not care for, that gives me impetus to be a better person. Does that make sense?
1: Mm. Okay.
2: Which is a total crock, and it's a total excuse to continue wallowing in this self whatever.
1: I know, because it's hard. And when you're stuck in it, I totally understand, because when you're in that in that moment, it is so hard to bring yourself out of that, to tell yourself, hey, this isn't true. So I think asking God to show you how he sees you probably helps bring us out a little bit.
2: How I would be curious if anyone was able to beat this. And how did you do it? If you want to jump on our Facebook page, if you know, let us know.
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14: We have a beautiful forecast on tap for anything and everything outside. Temperatures this morning in the 50s, rising to the low 70s this afternoon with mostly sunny skies and low humidity. You'll want to take care of the lawns and gardens today because showers and storms are not too far away. They're going to be arriving Tuesday afternoon after highs near 80 degrees and just a little bit of extra humidity. In the Fox 19 Now First Alert Weather Center, I'm meteorologist Aaron Ashley for Cincinnati Star 93.3.
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1: It's going to be a good day. It's 8:55.
0: You ever heard of a musical escalator?
1: No, but that sounds great.
0: I don't know if it was intentional, but I don't even know where I was, but I'm going up this really long escalator and it has this squeak.
1: Oh.
0: And I'm just like, what is that? And then I started to realize it's a pattern. It's rhythmic. And so then I'm listening to it and then I start humming along with it. And then all of a sudden I'm like, da da da da da da da da da da. Are you kidding me?
1: Yes.
0: It the theme from Doug, the cartoon, the Nickelodeon cartoon, which is also Kristen's on hold in her head music.
1: It's never not playing.
0: It's never not playing. And I can't. And I'm, first of all, I'm thinking like, you infected my brain. Second of all,
1: you're welcome.
0: Should I be worried being on this escalator making this noise?
1: Well,
0: or am I that I'm finding a song to sing with it? Yeah. I don't know what part of this is weirding me out more.
1: I like that part because I'm like, instead of you being creeped out, because I would have totally been creeped out, like, is the escalator going to break? You were like, actually, I can really jam out to this escalator right now.
0: Okay.
1: Got some Doug, got some pep in my step. I love it. Yeah. Oh, are you becoming an optimist? I think you are.
0: Oh, no, that ain't happening. No. When pigs fly.
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1: Wow. Okay, someone needs to hear this morning, probably you. It's your positive thought. God believes in you, even when you don't believe in yourself. He knows you can do it. He gave you the strength to do it. And he's not going to leave you while you're trying to make it to the goal.

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Uplifting Star, good morning, and thank you for listening to the Star Morning Show with Skip and Kristen. And if you can hang on, Chad Mitchell has an incredible story of a young lady hanging on for dear life. 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
1: It's the best news ever with Chad Mitchell. 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
2: news ever. I truly hope that you're having an awesome day today, and if you've been singing along with the music here on Star, you know that probably pleases God with all his glory and grace. And that's probably what Barbara Posey was thinking after surviving a tornado. Yes, being pulled up in the air by it.
3: I felt stuff hitting the RV, and I was riding around and around and around.
2: She was riding around and around and around on an electrical box that was ripped out of the wall. The tornado lifted her up in the air, away from the RV, while it was destroyed. But with God's grace, Barbara survived. And that's what I call the best news ever.
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11: Weather. We have a beautiful forecast on tap for anything and everything outside. Temperatures rising to the low 70s this afternoon with mostly sunny skies and low humidity. You'll want to take care of the lawns and gardens today because showers and storms are not too far away. They're going to be arriving Tuesday afternoon after highs near 80 degrees and just a little bit of extra humidity. In the Fox 19 Now First Alert Weather Center, I'm meteorologist Aaron Ashley for Cincinnati Star 93.3.
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1: Sometimes when you're having a really hard time, it actually really helps you to pray for others. It's true. 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
2: Thanks for hanging out with us. It's 9:54.
3: So this is another one of those things like the Lord helps those that help themselves. People claim it's in the Bible, but it's not.
2: Not in the Bible. Yeah. This one, people say this a lot. I hear it all the time. Well, God won't give you more than you can handle. Oh, that's not true.
3: Yep.
2: I think maybe they're taking it from like the verses about temptation, like he provides a way out. I think maybe it's coming from that. I'm not sure, but it never says in the Bible that God won't give you more than you can handle. In fact, a lot of life is a lot more than we can handle. And I think that's the design, because then we need God. And I think if life was easy and smooth, we wouldn't need God, and that would defeat like the whole purpose, right? So, but what the Bible does say is that you don't have to go through this alone. You don't have to carry this alone. That's in Matthew 11:28. So, you know, even though it's more than we can handle, we have a God who never leaves us alone. He never forsakes us. So he's got it. He's got you, and he can carry you through it.
3: Doesn't it stand to reason, though, that if God would not give us more than we could handle, none of us would have children?
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3: Your three-year-old got a report card?
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0: Greetings to you. My name is Brant. Producer Sherry is here. We got lots to talk about. Lots of great music for you, too. We're so glad you're here. Oh, and I have some ideas to improve the NBA.
1: Oh.
0: To make it a better watching experience.
1: I think you've done this with the NFL.
0: Yeah.
1: But okay.
0: So I thought I'd bring that same
1: energy.
0: Right. And have it ignored by the NBA instead of ignored by the NFL. So I have some ideas. Here they come.

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2: You ever heard of a musical escalator? 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
2: 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Are you kidding me?
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2: Congrats to the Knicks for being NBA champs. That was great, and congrats all around for everybody who participated. And I have ideas for next year if we want to improve the game, take it to the next level. Here's a sports thing.
3: Yeah.
1: Okay. Yes.
2: Got an idea to make it better.
1: Okay. This you haven't done this for a while.
2: Yeah, that's right. This isn't the NBA music, but it's just sports music.
1: Yeah, sure. Yeah.
2: How about this? I think this would be great. I think this is like ratings will go bananas.
1: They're already pretty good for what I understand.
2: For the finals, yeah.
1: People really enjoy it.
2: But that's not the point. The point is, how can we make it better? Okay. So, halftime. Go through all the tweets, all the social media posts of everybody in the stadium. Whoever's the complainingest at halftime, whatever they've been complaining about, okay? You find that person.
1: Okay.
2: Security. Finds them, brings them down to the court. They replace for the third quarter whoever it was they were. It could be the refs. It could be the head coach. It could be one of the players. But whoever you've been complaining about.
1: You're in.
2: Show us.
1: Yes.
2: You show us.
1: Yes.
2: Now.
1: No, you right. Let's
2: show
1: see
2: us the
1: it.
2: Way.
1: Yeah.
2: Because you said this.
1: I find that deeply enjoyable.
2: All right. Here's your whistle. Here's your stripy shirt. See what
1: Go
2: you
1: for
2: can
1: it.
2: Do.
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13: We have a beautiful forecast on tap for anything and everything outside. Temperatures rising to the low 70s this afternoon with mostly sunny skies and low humidity. You'll want to take care of the lawns and gardens today because showers and storms are not too far away. They're going to be arriving Tuesday afternoon after highs near 80 degrees and just a little bit of extra humidity. In the Fox 19 Now First Alert Weather Center, I'm meteorologist Erin Ashley for Cincinnati Star 93.3.
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1: Hope your day is going great. Thanks for spending part of it with us.
0: So Steven Spielberg has a movie about UFO disclosures and stuff. There's been a lot of talk about this. He made some comments about how effectively how it could rock people's faith if they found out that UFOs were real. Or
2: this alien. Is a recent movie?
0: Yeah.
2: Oh, okay. Yeah.
0: So he's talking about it. And I've heard that from a lot of people. Hmm. And what these people have in common are they're not actually, they're saying like Christians will lose their faith or could or like, but they're not believers.
2: Right.
0: But they're telling me,
2: yeah,
0: this is going to rock my world. And I don't think they understand
2: what my faith is.
0: Yeah.
2: Or what, yeah.
0: I don't know many believers who are worried about that at all.
2: Yeah.
0: So I just think that's interesting. It's kind of in the zeitgeist now. It's kind of out there that people are talking about that. But like, my belief in the goodness of God is not going to change based on other things we discover if we discover them.

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1: We're really happy you're here.
2: Okay, let me get you hyped for the World Cup.
1: Okay,
2: because it says most people on this continent don't care.
1: Right. But do you? Are you hyped?
2: I do.
1: Okay, sure.
2: I used to think that soccer was boring, mm-hmm. and it's okay to call it soccer, by
1: yes,
2: the way.
1: Yes, sure. Okay.
2: I used to think it was boring because they didn't score very often.
1: Uh-huh.
2: But when you invert that, you realize, wait a second. Everything's on a knife's edge. If it's 0-0 or 1-1 or 0-1,
1: like, right.
2: anything can happen at any moment where it changes the entire scope of the whole thing. Like, so the whole thing, you're on the edge of your seat
1: mm-hmm.
2: for the most part. If it's 3-0, well, that's different.
1: Yeah.
2: But.
1: Mm-hmm. This is where I get hyped.
2: Are you getting hyped?
1: No. I didn't know if this was the space.
2: Yeah, that was.
1: That, oh, sorry.
2: Like, thought I would. And then you'd see a light. You'd be like, oh. So I was, then,
1: maybe you should have gave me a buzzword, like, and hype.
2: Pretty.
1: And then I would have known.
2: Not pumped.
1: Nah,
2: Sherry's not pumped.

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0: Maybe, just maybe, just throwing this out there, maybe this applies to you. Maybe you are doing something pretty important in life and you know it is and it's good. You're getting kind of tired of it. Getting kind of weary of it. We totally get that. Mm-hmm. Maybe you even want to quit whatever it is that you're doing. Maybe it's making a relationship work. Maybe it's, but you know what's good. I don't know what it is. I, for one, and I think Sherry will have my back on this, hope you keep at it.
1: Mm-hmm.
0: And I'm just a nerdy guy on the radio, but I'm rooting you on, and Sherry is too. So keep going. Don't get tired.
1: Yeah.
0: Things matter. And we are impressed by people who do not give up.
1: And faithfulness matters.
0: Easily. It does.
1: Yeah.
0: It's everything.
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0: Hey, what's up? My name is Brant. We have the entire span of the show in this hour.
1: Okay.
0: Lots of great music.
1: Mm-hmm.
0: I want to talk about what repentance means. I got more ideas about how to improve the NBA.
1: Oh, okay.
0: We have the Monday song, Little Tradition.
1: Sure.
0: I want to talk about deconstruction as well.
1: That is a lot in an hour.
0: So you're going to have banjos. You're going to have all this.

0: 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We are uplifting and encouraging Star 93.3. I am Brant along with Sherry.
1: Thank you for letting us try to encourage you today.
0: Science has made it a fact. Hashtag fact.
1: What are you talking about?
0: That, well, I'm getting to it. It takes me a little bit sometimes. I'm getting to this. But long story short, it's the fact that singing a song will help you feel better.
1: Okay.
0: It will. By the end of the song, if you sing along, tap your foot, clap your hands, you will feel better. That's what science says.
1: Science says
0: so
1: that.
0: Why not abandon?

0: I sang all the parts.
1: The energy that has been expended.
0: Covered all
1: in
0: the parts.
1: Studio.
0: I did all the moves, and I feel great. That's why.
2: Being a dad is harder than most of us make it look. The pressures to provide, the fear of getting it wrong, the distance we sometimes feel from our kids. If that's where you are, you're not alone. Why Being a Dad Feels So Hard is a 5-day Bible study from the Jesus Table, helping you find your footing, your purpose, and your identity as a father. You don't have to be perfect. Just present. Text Jesus to 54214.
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10: Tri-State Weather. We have a beautiful forecast on tap for anything and everything outside. Temperatures rising to the low 70s this afternoon with mostly sunny skies and low humidity. You'll want to take care of the lawns and gardens today because showers and storms are not too far away. They're going to be arriving Tuesday afternoon after highs near 80 degrees and just a little bit of extra humidity. In the Fox 19 Now First Alert Weather Center, I'm meteorologist Aaron Ashley for Cincinnati Star 93.3.
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2: Definitely. The last several years, there's been an uptick in the number of people who talk about deconstructing. And I understand that when it comes to faith, like asking questions. I've done that. Like, what do I believe? What do I really believe? What have I learned? That sort of thing. But I'll tell you what, I'm not leaving the faith because I've seen too much. Too much of God's goodness. Too much of his character. Jesus is too good. Where else are you going to go? Who else has the words of life? His way of life is better. I feel sorry for people who have never tasted that. Because if it were just for the Christian entertainment or for the, wow, I thought that person was great, turns out they're not, like, I guess I'd walk off.
3: Yeah.
2: But that's not the case. It's Jesus. He's so good. The kingdom of God is so good.

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1: Wherever you are in the tri-state, we're glad you're here.
2: Congrats to the Knicks. They won the NBA championship, first time in 53 years. That's awesome. But how do we improve the game for next year is my question. It's doing fine, but just help it out.
1: Mm-hmm.
2: Into the first quarter.
1: Mm-hmm.
2: Random seat number on the big jumbo screen.
1: Okay.
2: Okay.
1: Seat G276.
2: Yeah, G21.
1: Okay. Yeah.
2: That person has to come down.
1: Uh-huh.
2: They play for the home team.
1: Okay.
2: Here's the trick.
1: Uh-huh.
2: If they score, it's worth 40 points. So they're still going to want to guard. Like the other
1: you
2: team's
1: are.
2: Still
1: you really do want to guard
2: you
1: that person.
2: So you're going to have an NBA guy guarding. Like they're not going to allow.
1: Yeah,
2: that opens up things. Maybe you can. Yeah.
1: Because the number one scorer on the team, the actual scorer, you don't want to let them go. But you don't want to risk a fluke.
2: You don't want Loretta Harris
1: sinking one
2: 40 on you because you just didn't take her seriously.
1: And she just hangs her hand in the air like boom.
2: Yeah, just like 3 minutes. I'm watching that. I can't not watch that.

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1: Hope your day is going great. Thanks for spending part of it with us.
2: If you talk to a 7-year-old about driving and he says, oh, yeah, I can drive a semi truck. Like, no, you can't. Yeah, I can. Okay, that's childish, right? Okay, 7 years old. There's another 7-year-old you might talk to who says, no, I can't do that. I'm 7 years old. Mm-hmm. I'm a kid. Well, there's something really wise about that. Mm-hmm. So you're still a child. You don't know, but you can admit it.
1: Yeah.
2: I don't know. Jesus keeps telling us to rethink. Because we all think, no, I got this. I know what I'm doing. That's the tendency. It's like, I see it through the lens of myself. I can do this. And he's saying, my way is better. Mm-hmm. Rethink. That's what repent means. Like, rethink. And it's okay to say, you know what? I actually don't know how to do this. This whole life thing on my own. I don't. I tried to. But there's a real honesty about owning it. Just going, you're right. You're right, Lord. I need you to be in charge.
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0: uplifting and encouraging Star 93.3. Good morning. We are Brant and Sherry.
1: We're really happy you're here.
2: It's really true. Big and spectacular stuff can be big and spectacular, but overrated. What I mean by this, like, especially when it comes to faith stuff, like, yeah, explosions and big shows and big events, okay. But you know what's really underrated is just quiet growth with God in your life. It takes time. That's not nothing instant. Yeah. It takes time. And people want it instantly, and they want the big thing. We don't have great attention spans. We know that. But it's way underrated, the quiet, growing relationship with God in life. Like you can't short-circuit that.

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2: 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And that's probably what Barbara Posey was thinking after surviving a tornado. Yes, being pulled up in the air by it.
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2: 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But with God's grace, Barbara survived. And that's what I call the best news ever.
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11: We have a beautiful forecast on tap for anything and everything outside. Temperatures rising to the low 70s this afternoon with mostly sunny skies and low humidity. You'll want to take care of the lawns and gardens today because showers and storms are not too far away. They're going to be arriving Tuesday afternoon after highs near 80 degrees and just a little bit of extra humidity. In the Fox 19 Now First Alert Weather Center, I'm meteorologist Erin Ashley for Cincinnati Star 93.3.
12: 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Let's connect in the DJ Hangout Facebook group. All the other Star DJs are there too. 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
2: 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The worst thing about, you know, scars are great because you can tell great stories. But when you don't, when you have a lame thing of like, oh, a branch scratched me, people go like, oh man, are you okay? 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What's the other guy look like? 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
1: Skip and Kristen, a good day starts here.
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2: So glad you're here. My name is Brant, and producer Sherry's here too.
1: The Bible app scripture was, wait on the Lord and be of good courage. That's Psalm 27, the last verse of that. And I sat with that just to, it's so hard. And it's really hard to discount how much waiting is in scripture.
2: You're like, right. Once you see it, it's like, whoa.
1: Yes.
2: There's a lot of it.
1: It is a lot.
2: We hate waiting. Yes. We do.
1: And there's right? so much of it, of waiting on him. And it makes me think of what you were just talking about, of just growth and how this is a long walk with God.
2: Yeah. And we just like instant stuff.
1: Yeah.
2: A big, spectacular things get our attention. Mm-hmm. Paul talks a lot about what kids want, basically babies. Mm-hmm. This comes up a lot, actually, in the New Testament. Like, don't be babies.
1: Yeah.
2: But babies like, you know, we have a quick attention span, like spectacular stuff. You get a kid's attention with constant fireworks. Mm-hmm. What about the long haul? That's the stuff of great relationships, actually. It's the long haul.

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1: Hope your day is going great. Thanks so much for spending part of it with us.
2: Check it out. They found a way to cure hiccups. It's a device. It's some kind of high-tech straw.
1: Wow. Because I know a bunch of stuff people have told me over the years.
2: Here's one thing I have done that always has worked.
1: Everyone
2: I'm serious.
1: Says, okay, go ahead.
2: I'm serious. Try this. But you have to be willing to do it. That is key.
1: Oh, Brant, what are you about
2: to... No, no, no. I've done this. Like, this will work.
1: Okay.
2: You need a $10 bill or like a $20 bill. Somebody's got hiccups. I've done this. I've done this to all sorts of people. Friends, family.
1: Yes.
2: They got hiccups. They're like... And I'm like, okay, I'm going to make it go away.
1: Mm-hmm.
2: You put the $10 or $20 bill down, like, you hiccup again legitimately, this is yours.
1: And they
2: will
1: don't.
2: Not be able to hiccup.
1: Oh, get out of here.
2: No, it's serious. I'm totally serious.
1: Really?
2: Yes. There's something about that. But you got to be willing to give it away if they're going to do it, and they can't fake it.
1: Mm-hmm.
2: And it will when you're under pressure, like, I have to hiccup to get that $20.
1: All of us. So hiccups are all in your mind?
2: Well, it's a nervous system thing. It's all—it's all part of a piece. But
1: I really don't believe this.
2: Well, you don't have to. All right, everybody else, you guys try it. You, as you're listening, try it. Let us know if it works or not.
1: Yeah,
2: I will. Maybe it's Venmo. I will Venmo you $20. You can legit hiccup again.

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1: Wherever you are in the tri-state, we are glad you're here.
0: We're still giving out honorary doctorates.
1: Sure, why not?
0: Everything running a little late this year.
1: Why not us?
0: Jeremiah asked if he could have one. He said, hey, Brent, I was wondering if I could have an honorary doctorate in avoiding phone calls.
1: Oh, okay.
0: He said, I thought about Yale or Columbia, but I thought the Brant Hansen show was a bit more prestigious and would hold up more over time.
1: Mm-hmm. That makes sense.
0: True.
1: Sure. Okay.
0: Jeremiah, I'm happy to give you this as you walk across the stage, an honorary doctorate
1: in avoiding phone calls.
0: And then...
1: What an achievement.
0: It is. And then, surprising the crowd...
1: By?
0: I realize that's an awesome doctorate to have.
1: Uh-huh.
0: I turn around...
1: And award yourself.
0: And I award myself.
1: I was so afraid to say that this university is a perfect place to get that doctorate.
0: It is. I deserve this too. I also avoid all phone calls. We're awesome. Wow.
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0: Hey there, my name is Brant. Producer Sherry is here. We got started talking about creative ideas to improve the NBA to make it more fun to watch for all of us.
1: You have more?
0: Yeah.
1: Oh, okay.
0: Oh yeah. Some really good ones. Just as good as the last ones. We'll talk about it coming up.

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2: So congrats to the New York Knicks for winning the big championship and stuff. So for next year, though, I'm thinking about how to improve the game. Make it even more interesting.
1: You've really been thinking about this.
2: Yeah.
1: Okay.

0: Okay.
1: Well, you foul somebody. And it's a shooting foul.
0: Yes.
1: You have to personally hand the ball to the guy that's shooting.
0: Okay.
1: And you have to apologize. And you have to mean it.
0: Okay,
1: well, and it's mic'd. It's mic'd.
0: It's mic'd.
1: Everybody can hear it.
0: Okay.
1: And you got to mean it. And it's up to the refs to decide whether they really meant it. And if they feel like
0: it's disingenuous,
1: you get the guy just keeps getting to shoot more free throws until you say it and you mean it.
0: From your heart, the way your mom used to say it.
1: Exactly.
0: Say it and mean it.
1: Mean it.
0: I am so sorry.
1: It'd be great.
0: That I shoved you that way.
1: That was a foul, and that was my fault.
2: Being a dad is rewarding.
3: Happy Father's Day.
2: But let's be honest, it's also hard. 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
10: We have a beautiful forecast on tap for anything and everything outside. Temperatures rising to the low 70s this afternoon with mostly sunny skies and low humidity. You'll want to take care of the lawns and gardens today because showers and storms are not too far away. They're going to be arriving Tuesday afternoon after highs near 80 degrees and just a little bit of extra humidity. In the Fox 19 Now First Alert Weather Center, I'm meteorologist Erin Ashley for Cincinnati Star 93.3.
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0: Cheers. We won't sugarcoat the fact that every day can feel like an uphill battle. 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
3: Yeah, we do like big shows, big stage things, big explosions, big like big feelings too. Like that's the way we are, to get attention. It's it keeps our attention.
2: Mm-hmm.
3: But man, is the long haul underrated? The long, faithful haul, walking with God. Mm-hmm. Same thing in any relationship, like marriage.
2: Yeah.
3: You can't just sustain it on big feelings. Those things will come and go, or spectacular events, or big vacations. Like, that's not going to... No, the good stuff is the daily, quiet, abiding faithfulness. You can't replace that. There's no instant microwave version of that.

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1: Hope your day is going great. Thanks for spending part of it with us.
0: Don't know if you have a song that just keeps echoing in your head. It's called the earworm, of course. Mm-hmm. It says here that it actually can interfere with your sleep.
1: Yeah. You have one?
0: This is even weirder than a normal earworm. I'm not making this up.
1: Okay.
0: I've woken up like the last week. Every day is a different Eagles song.
1: I don't know why. I wasn't expecting that.
0: No, me either.
1: Have you been listening to it while you walk? Or
0: no.
1: You, no, just out of nowhere. That is interesting.
0: I'm not even a big fan. I like the before my time kind of thing. But I, of course...
1: Weren't on an elevator, waiting room, anything
0: just,
1: like
0: just
1: that?
0: It just pops up. It's a different one. It's like a rotating list. And it's...
1: The Eagles earworm rotating.
0: And I've heard you're supposed to get rid of it by singing Happy Birthday.
1: Huh.
0: Like
1: really?
0: That interrupts the melody.
1: That.
0: So every day it's like, well, I was standing on the corner with Happy Birthday. And I'm pretty sure that's going to get me a one-way ticket to more of an institutional setting.

0: 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I am Brant along with Sherry.
1: We're really happy you're here.
2: We're talking about trusting God. Do you think that for people who've gone through lots of suffering and were faithful, that when they're with the Lord in eternity, that they will look back and go, you know what? That was worth it. I think so.
1: I do too.
2: All of it. And so for the stuff that's really awful, and you're like, how could that God allow that? I don't know. I don't know. But at the backdrop is this worth it idea. Was it worth it? Yeah. I think we will say it was worth it. I think that's where we're headed. Looking back, we're going to go, you know what? That was so worth it.
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8: Tri-State Weather. We have a beautiful forecast on tap for anything and everything outside. Temperatures rising to the low 70s this afternoon with mostly sunny skies and low humidity. You'll want to take care of the lawns and gardens today because showers and storms are not too far away. They're going to be arriving Tuesday afternoon after highs near 80 degrees and just a little bit of extra humidity. In the Fox 19 Now First Alert Weather Center, I'm meteorologist Aaron Ashley for Cincinnati Star 93.3.
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11: We have a beautiful forecast on tap for anything and everything outside. Temperatures rising to the low 70s this afternoon with mostly sunny skies and low humidity. You'll want to take care of the lawns and gardens today because showers and storms are not too far away. They're going to be arriving Tuesday afternoon after highs near 80 degrees and just a little bit of extra humidity. In the Fox 19 Now First Alert Weather Center, I'm meteorologist Erin Ashley for Cincinnati Star 93.3.
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3: Believe it or not, if you're stuck in traffic right now, all of those cars around you might be a blessing. Just ask Donna, because she was on one of those dark roads with nobody around. She was driving home with her daughter, and her Cadillac totally flatlined, just died out, and Donna's cell phone had run out of power about 20 miles back. So they were kind of in the worst way ever. At least that's what Donna thought. She felt kind of like a sitting duck, and she wasn't so much worried about herself, but she was worried about her daughter getting scared. So what do you do when you need help and you don't have many options? Donna prayed, and a few minutes later, she noticed some headlights from a car coming from behind them, and she opened the door just enough that she could get her hand out and wave, and that car slowed down and pulled up behind them, and the guy in the car, also driving a Cadillac, was the owner of a Cadillac dealership in the next town over. It turns out why her car had died was something that was on one of those recall things that she wasn't even aware of. So the repair was completely paid for by the car maker. So she gets back in her car and she's driving away with her daughter, thinking about what are the chances that the man from the Cadillac dealership was the man that stopped to help them out. Just another day, just like any other day, full of God's amazing grace. And that's what I call the best news ever.
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1: Remember those crash test dummy commercials where it said, you could learn a lot from a dummy? This kind of came to mind as I was thinking about the one truth on the way that actually comes to us from a convicted felon. He's served his time and back in society, and he's actually a motivational speaker. So you could learn a lot from a convicted felon. You definitely don't want to miss what he has to say. Coming up next, Inside of One Truth.

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1: This is Zach Williams, and I wrote this song during a time when I felt completely lost. I've been walking through life trying to figure out everything on my own, carrying things I should have laid down years ago. And the more I tried, the harder the road got. One day I finally looked up and prayed, God, I need some direction. And what struck me was realizing He had never left. He was just there patiently waiting for me to turn around. 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The song is a reminder that even when we take the long way home, God still waits for us.

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2: Ready for some truth from a convicted felon? Yeah, this guy was convicted. Now he's a motivational speaker. Really cool. His name is Damon West, and he says this. There's a reason why your windshield is bigger than your rear view mirror. Everything that happened in the past is behind you. That is some powerful stuff, and that is your one truth.
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8: We have a beautiful forecast on tap for anything and everything outside. Temperatures rising to the low 70s this afternoon with mostly sunny skies and low humidity. You'll want to take care of the lawns and gardens today because showers and storms are not too far away. They're going to be arriving Tuesday afternoon after highs near 80 degrees and just a little bit of extra humidity. In the Fox 19 Now First Alert Weather Center, I'm meteorologist Erin Ashley for Cincinnati Star 93.
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2: Does he sing in the shower? What's his thoughts on text message etiquette? That and more coming up inside of Fast Friends. Welcome to the show, Ken. Are you ready to become Fast Friends?
3: Absolutely.
2: All right, let's do it. First question for you, Ken. What was your very first job?
3: My very first job was at Burger King. I was 13 years old. I made $5.05 an hour. And the one thing I left learning from there was how to tie a garbage bag, which is the same way I do it to this day. Now 41.
2: I might have to take you up on a lesson. I'm not sure if I know how to tie a garbage bag. That's awesome. So, Ken, when you take a shower, do you sing in the shower?
3: Absolutely.
2: Do you want to give us a taste of that? What does that sound like?
3: It all depends. Mostly it's like Chris Tomlin, because for some reason his songs always seem to be stuck in my head and gets me in a better mood. So sometimes it's just that. The problem is I don't know a lot of words to songs. I know the hooks, and I memorize the hooks, and then I just kind of make up my own words as I go along, so my family gets real annoyed with it.
2: I work here at Star, and I'm the same way. I'm like, I kind of know how it goes. I know the chorus, I know the hooks, but the rest is, I'm not very good either, so don't feel bad. All right, the final question for you, Ken. Is it acceptable to reply to a text message with just the letter K?
3: Absolutely.
2: It is okay. Okay. My mom's been doing that to me, so I didn't know.
3: I think it's okay because it's right to the point. A lot of times you're running, hustling, and bustling, and I think it's easy. I actually think it's better to hit K because you know how they have those pre-prompt answers you can hit now that says okay and sure and everything else?
2: Yeah.
3: It doesn't have the letter K. So you know when the person's putting K, they're actually doing it. They're just not hitting a button.
2: They care just enough to hit one letter for you.
3: Yep. You got it.
2: I love it.
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2: Okay, got it in mind? Your big dream? 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What is your biggest dream? 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And the fact is, you know how much we love here. There's all kinds of love around here at Star.
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5: We have a beautiful forecast on tap for anything and everything outside. Temperatures rising to the low 70s this afternoon with mostly sunny skies and low humidity. You'll want to take care of the lawns and gardens today because showers and storms are not too far away. They're going to be arriving Tuesday afternoon after highs near 80 degrees and just a little bit of extra humidity. In the Fox 19 Now First Alert Weather Center, I'm meteorologist Aaron Ashley for Cincinnati Star 93.3.
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3: Believe it or not, if you're stuck in traffic right now, all of those cars around you might be a blessing. Just ask Donna, because she was on one of those dark roads with nobody around. She was driving home with her daughter, and her Cadillac totally flatlined, just died out, and Donna's cell phone had run out of power about 20 miles back. So they were kind of in the worst way ever. At least that's what Donna thought. She felt kind of like a sitting duck, and she wasn't so much worried about herself, but she was worried about her daughter getting scared. So what do you do when you need help and you don't have many options? Donna prayed, and a few minutes later, she noticed some headlights from a car coming from behind them, and she opened the door just enough that she could get her hand out and wave, and that car slowed down and pulled up behind them, and the guy in the car, also driving a Cadillac, was the owner of a Cadillac dealership in the next town over. It turns out why her car had died was something that was on one of those recall things that she wasn't even aware of. So the repair was completely paid for by the car maker. So she gets back in her car and she's driving away with her daughter, thinking about what are the chances that the man from the Cadillac dealership was the man that stopped to help them out. Just another day, just like any other day, full of God's amazing grace. And that's what I call the best news ever.
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1: Remember those crash test dummy commercials where it said, you could learn a lot from a dummy? This kind of came to mind as I was thinking about the one truth on the way that actually comes to us from a convicted felon. He's served his time and back in society, and he's actually a motivational speaker. So you could learn a lot from a convicted felon. You definitely don't want to miss what he has to say. Coming up next, inside of One Truth. You could.

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1: Hey, I'm David Leonard. I wrote this song in a season where I was asking myself if I was really living the life God called me to live. Not the life that looks successful on the outside, but the one that's faithful on the inside. It came from the deep desire I think we all carry to stand before the Father one day and hear the words, "Well done." This song is for anyone who's trying to stay on the path, even when it's hard. Anyone choosing faith over fear, obedience over comfort. And my hope is that it reminds you that every step of faith matters, and God sees it all.

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2: 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Now he's a motivational speaker. Really cool. His name is Damon West, and he says this. 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
2: Telling Bible-less believers no, that's one of the hardest things we do. 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Would you remember Jong in Cambodia, a former Buddhist praying for a Bible? Rohan is in India, beaten when he came to Christ, but more than anything, he's praying for a Bible. 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
5: After a gorgeous day, it'll be a quiet and somewhat cool evening. Overnight, temperatures will be dropping back into the mid-50s to start the day on Tuesday. We'll start out with sunshine, but by late afternoon, some scattered and potentially strong storms will be possible, especially through the evening hours on Tuesday. Temperatures will top out in the upper 70s Tuesday. Rain clears out early on Wednesday as temperatures climb to the low 80s. I'm First Alert meteorologist Stephanie Roberts for Cincinnati Star 93.
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2: Does he sing in the shower? What's his thoughts on text message etiquette? That and more coming up inside of Fast Friends. Welcome to the show, Ken. Are you ready to become Fast Friends?
3: Absolutely.
2: All right, let's do it. First question for you, Ken. What was your very first job?
3: My very first job was at Burger King. I was 13 years old. I made $5.05 an hour. And the one thing I left learning from there was how to tie a garbage bag, which is the same way I do it to this day. Now I'm 41.
2: I might have to take you up on a lesson. I'm not sure if I know how to tie a garbage bag. That's awesome. So, Ken, when you take a shower, do you sing in the shower?
3: Absolutely.
2: Do you want to give us a taste of that? What does that sound like?
3: Oh, it all depends. Mostly it's like Chris Tomlin, because for some reason his songs always seem to be stuck in my head and gets me in a better mood. So sometimes it's just that. The problem is I don't know a lot of words to songs. I know the hooks, and I memorize the hooks, and then I just kind of make up my own words as I go along, so my family gets real annoyed with it.
2: I work here at Star, and I'm the same way. I'm like, I kind of know how it goes. I know the chorus, I know the hooks, but the rest is, I'm not very good either, so don't feel bad. All right, the final question for you, Ken. Is it acceptable to reply to a text message with just the letter K?
3: Absolutely.
2: It is okay. Okay. My mom's been doing that to me, so I didn't know.
3: I think it's okay because it's right to the point. A lot of times you're running, hustling, and bustling, and I think it's easy. I actually think it's better to hit K because you know how they have those pre-prompt answers you can hit now that says okay and sure and everything else?
2: Yeah.
3: It doesn't have the letter K, so you know when the person's putting K, they're actually doing it. They're just not hitting a button.
2: They care just enough to hit one letter for you.
3: Yep, you got it.
2: I love it.
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3: Well, Amy, what'd you do that for?
4: I'm not sure.
2: It was a rental car, okay?
3: They both got fuel gauges on them.
2: Look, it was different. It was a different gauge on there, and it didn't look right.
3: A different gauge.
2: It didn't look right to me.
4: Unfortunately, though, the E was in the same place that it is in her car. So.
3: Well, you know, an E... looks kind of like an F, except an E has got one more line to it.
2: It's
3: got
2: true.
3: One the bottom, one middle, one the bottom.
2: Who would have made both of those letters look so much alike? I mean, for real.
3: She got the E and F mixed up. Yeah.
4: Thanks for calling, Jeff. Have a great day.
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1: A gorgeous day. It'll be a quiet and somewhat cool evening. Overnight, temperatures will be dropping back into the mid-50s to start the day on Tuesday. We'll start out with sunshine, but by late afternoon, some scattered and potentially strong storms will be possible, especially through the evening hours on Tuesday. Temperatures will top out in the upper 70s Tuesday. Rain clears out early on Wednesday as temperatures climb to the low 80s. I'm First Alert meteorologist Stephanie Roberts for Cincinnati Star 93.
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2: Who else needs to hear this to start their day? From Psalm 51, create in me a clean heart, O God. And put a new and right spirit within me. Restore to me the joy of my salvation. Sometimes we clutter up our own hearts, don't we?
3: We do.
2: All sorts of things. And
3: worry and resentment and comparison.
2: All of it. All of it. And I love that God, and God only, is able to just get rid of all that junk, create in us once again that clean heart. Man, I need that from time to time.
3: Why is it that we'll declutter our closets? I just got finished doing that. We'll organize our garages. We'll clean out our inboxes out of our email. But why is it when was the last time that we actually asked God to declutter our hearts?

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1: Hey, this is Chris with Stars Go Dim. And I don't know if you've ever been in a point in your life when you can look back and just say, without God, I don't know where I would be. And the only thing that you can do is look back and praise God for it. That's what my new song, Holy, is all about. It's about just looking at God and understanding how much He's done for you and knowing that the only thing that you can do is give Him the highest praise, which is holy, holy, holy, the thing we're all going to be singing at some point, just giving our worship

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2: A little encouragement to if you're a bit younger, there actually comes an age where you don't care how you look in photos anymore.
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3: Yeah.
2: Is that encouraging?
3: It's encouragement adjacent. 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
2: Kids believe what they are told. Kids believe what they are told. This is so true. So tell them they're amazing. Tell them they're bright and funny and a joy to be around. Don't break them down. Build them up.
3: Yeah. If you think about it really hard right now, there are things that you were told about yourself as a child that you still believe. Now, those could be good things. They could be not so good things. If you think about that and you think about those things, it drives home the point that you want to be very deliberate with your own children in what you tell them about themselves, because that helps to form their early self-identity.
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5: 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MediShare works, too. It's been around for 30 years now, and members have shared more than $8 billion of each other's bills. People love having telehealth and a huge nationwide PPO network, so yeah, really, you can save a ton and like it better. Imagine being happy with how you're taking care of your health care, whether you're self-employed or part of the gig economy, or you just want a plan that you're happy with. Here you go. You can call right now and get a price within 2 minutes. A very, very smart use of 2 minutes. Here's the number you need. It's 833-43-BIBLE. That's 833-43-BIBLE. 833-43-BIBLE.
6: In Mumbai, India, children as young as 8 are under the daily threat of being trafficked and sold into the red light areas. They have no hope for the future. But thanks to your generous gifts at India Partners Safe Houses, they get safety, rescue, and care. It's unbelievable transformation, securing their future in Christ. All this for just $8.89 per day. Just $124 to provide 2 weeks of transformative care. You can rescue a child now at star933.com.
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